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Well, well, well, good morning. You're listening to Daybreak with Daffy. Yes, it's me, Chris Daffy, and I'm with you every Saturday and Sunday, 6 o'clock sharp. And this is definitely the way to wake up on the weekends for fabulous music on the legendary LM Radio. So glad to be with you here this morning. Let's play some music, shall we?

0: Oh, yes, what a beautiful morning it is to be with you right here on the legendary LM Radio. Daybreak with Daffy. Of course, the way to wake up on the weekends. Every Saturday and Sunday, 6 o'clock sharp. And woohoo, I look forward to waking up every weekend. Good morning.
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words mean I am a truthful man from the land of the palm trees. 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My poems are also flaming crimson. My poems are like a wounded fawn seeking refuge in the forest. The last verse says, Con los pobres de la tierra.

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those times at night when you just heard me and just ran out with that other fella. 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
3: And well, you are very, very welcome to the LM Radio Hits of the 80s. Yep, celebrating those crazy day-glow days, but especially the music. We present to you the LM 80s charts. We go back this week in 1986. Yep, that's 40 years ago. Every week, Charticus, love his name, thoroughly researches and compiles an historical top 20 chart. I present to you the top 10 in their entirety, as I always feel they should be played, and incorporate a featured artist. We do repeat the show by popular demand on Sunday nights and the following Saturday morning at 8 o'clock, because the music is far too good not to share. And it's really nice to listen on the Saturday, and then on the Sunday, see what actually shuffled along, because a whole week nowadays seems too long to wait. So let's go back to the 8th of August, 1986. Yep, we start off at 20, a new entrant at Simple Minds, and All the Things She Said. George Michael, A Different Corner at 19, 18, Ice House, No Promises, 17 and 16, both new entrants, Level 42, Lessons in Love, and Christa Berg, The Lady in Red, jumped straight on in there. At 15, Peter Cetera, Glory of Love. 14 left the top 10 this week, it's Queen and A Kind of Magic. So off they went. 13 also left the top 10, Alphaville and Dance With Me. 12, Dancing on the Ceiling from Lionel Richie. And 11 is Venus from Bananarama. So we start off this morning with number 10. And it's a new entrant. It's called Secret Separation from a band called Fix. I seem to be having a problem with Fix. I'll try and play it if I can. So why don't I start off at number 11? Hey, why not? Here's Bananarama and Venus.

0: What a great week in the 80s. This is at number 10, Fixed Secret Separation. 9, Genesis with Invisible Touch. And Madge there at 8 with Papa Don't Preach, a new entrant coming in from number 11 last week. So, good stuff. Up with a couple of moments, and then we move right on in, of course, to, ooh, yes, number 7. It's Steve Winwood and Higher Love.
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0: So number 7 is Steve Winwood and Higher Love this morning, but he is also our featured artist. So let's find out a little bit more about him, shall we? Stephen Lawrence Winwood was born on the 12th of May 1948 in Birmingham in England. His father was a semi-professional musician who played clarinet and saxophone. As a youngster, as young as 4, Winwood was playing piano and then moved to drums and guitar. He would also sing in a church choir. As an 8-year-old, he would play in the Ron Atkinson band alongside his father and brother Muff. While still at school, he ended up backing blues acts such as Muddy Waters, John Lee Hooker, and B.B. King when they toured the UK. The custom back then was that the blues artist would go over to the UK on their own and use local musicians as their backing band. Steve would join the Spencer Davis Group when he was 14, again playing alongside his brother. With the band, he would see hits such as Keep On Running, Gimme Some Lovin', and I'm a Man, the last two of which would feature him as the songwriter. He would leave the band in 1967, and after a short stint with Eric Clapton and the Powerhouse, he would form Traffic. During his time in Traffic, he would be asked by Jimi Hendrix to play organ on the track Voodoo Chili. He would remain with the band until 1973, but would also work with Blind Faith, a band that included Cream's Ginger Baker and Eric Clapton. He would also play on Ginger Baker's Air Force eponymously entitled album. In 1977, he would finally strike out on his own and released his eponymously titled debut album. It would get to 12 in the UK and 22 in the US, but contained no hit singles. His singles chart debut as a solo artist came in 1980 with While You See a Chance, Take It, which was from his second album, Ark of a Diver. It would fare particularly well in the US, going to number 7. He would prove more popular in the US, where he had seen 19 hits, 4 of which topped the charts there. In the UK, he saw 10 hits and the best peak of 13 with 1986's Higher Love. He hit the high spot of his career between 1986 and 88, with 86's Higher Love giving him his first US chart topper, and would hit the number one spot again in 1988 with Roll With It, and that saw 8 US top 20 hits in that period. The 1990s saw his solo popularity cool down, and in 1994 he would reform Traffic with Jim Capaldi for the album Far From Home. The album would get to 29 in the UK and 33 in the US, and 2 singles from it would be minor UK charts. He has continued to record and tour, and in 2023 he performed Higher Love at a concert in Windsor to mark the coronation of King Charles No. 3. And in 2024 he toured North America with the Doobie Brothers. Nowadays he divides his time between his homes in the Cotswolds in England and Nashville, Tennessee. His one daughter, Lily Winwood, is also a musician. So here we go. It's Steve and Higher Love.

0: with a career like Steve Winwood and his many, many hits. As usual, on the featured artist this week, I spent hours and hours listening to the good old hits. Bit of Cream, bit of Traffic, bit of, also Ginger Baker's Air Force. What a great merry memory maker that is. But at the end of the day, I chose his Valerie because, to me, that's how I remember him mostly. I hope you enjoyed it. Steve Winwood, what a legend.
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Well, what a fabulous week. Yeah, this weekend in 1986. Yep, some fabulous music there. That's Kenny Loggins, of course, Danger Zone. Do you remember which movie it's from? Well, I'm sure you know exactly which one. So he sits in gaining one place at number two. Nice stuff. So who's number one? Well, before I let you know, just want to say thanks very much for listening to Daybreakers Daffy. You know, the way to wake up on the weekends right here on LM Radio, 6 o'clock sharp every Saturday and Sunday. And this, of course, the LM Radio Hits of the 80s, where we celebrate those crazy days 40 years ago. The music is so relevant now that I just love putting this show together. And I tell you, I'm in Ireland, and there's a local radio station here, and someone who does a not a similar, but an

herself. And so I listened to her just, you know, to have Kate Bush actually presenting her own music from that era is brilliant. Anyway, I rattle on. We need to have a quick recap, and then let's give you number one for this weekend. At number 10, we had Fix with Secret Separation, Genesis Invisible Touch at 9. 8 was Madonna, Papa Don't Preach. 7, Steve Winwood and Higher Love. 6, Wham, The Edge of Heaven. 5 was This Boy, Sweatband. Sheila E., A Love Bizarre at number 4. Number 3 was Look Away from Big Country. Kenny Loggins gave us Danger Zone at number 2. And so, number 1 on this weekend in 1986. Well, stays the same as last weekend. He's staying right there where he should be. It's Peter Gabriel and Sledgehammer. Until next time, love you lots. Bye.

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Well, a very good evening to you. I'm Chris Turner. Tonight we're counting down. Sunday night, the 27th of January, 1974. In this week, there were three new entries and a brand new number one. So let's kick off now with number 20 in line, a new entry from the Steve Miller Band, and it's The Joker.

down from the top spot last week after 7 weeks in the charts. Now at number 16, it's Grand Funk Railroad with Walk Like a Man.

0: Daddy.
1: Entered the charts last week at number 16. This week up two places to number 14. It's Cozy Powell with Dance with the Devil.

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0: Number 5 this week, up from 9 last week, third week in the charts for Bransville Station and Smoking in the Boys' Room.
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number 3, up from 7 last week, 4th week in the chart, so that's a rise of 4 places, for Mott the Hoople with Roll Away the Stone.

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At number 20, The Joker. At 19, Joyful Resurrection. At 18, Me and Baby Brother. At 17, You're 16. Number 16, Walk Like a Man. At 15, Hobo. 14, Dance with the Devil. At number 13, Seven Stars. At number 12, I Shall Sing. At 11, The Show Must Go On. At 10, River of Love. Number 9, Forever. At number 8, Spiders and Snakes. At 7, Not Fade Away. At 16, H Lament. At number 5, Smoking in the Boys' Room. At number 4, Turn On Your Receiver. At 3, Roll Away the Stone. And this week's number 2, Paul Pool Hall, Richard by the Faces. And now for this week's number 1 hit song. Third week in the charts, 8 last week. In the top position this week, it's Jim Croce with Time in a Bottle.

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folks, welcome to another episode of Anything Goes, the show with a difference, compiled and presented by me, Stan Hill. We start this week's show with another piece from Oklahoma, Oh, What a Beautiful Morning, which I hope it was for you all.

0: Why Springbok Radio was ever closed down is one of the great mysteries of life. Here is a bit of nostalgia with some memories of that fine and popular radio program.
1: General Motors and their dealer organization throughout Southern Africa proudly bring you the drama, the danger, the thrills, and the facts when the long arm of the law travels in squad cars. The story you're about to hear is true. Details are supplied from the official case files by the South African police. Only names and places have been changed to protect innocent people involved.

prowl the empty streets at night, waiting, in fast cars, on foot, living with crime and violence. These men are on duty 24 hours out of every 24. They face dangers at every turn, expecting nothing less. They protect the people of South Africa. These are the men of Squad Cars.

0: have flown, I have sailed. I have moved about this world of ours, and ever in search of the finest of its kind, we bring you the tops in Spine Chillers. The creaking door.
1: Epic Casebook. In which Inspector Carr investigates.
2: My name's Adam Kane, Kane, Kane.
3: Here is Liszt's Evening in Vienna, from Themes of Schubert.

This week, we're going back to 1942. Things are still looking bad with the war in Europe raging and the battles in the Pacific and the East also raging, with things not looking good for the Allies and with no end in sight. Spike Jonze expressed his thoughts of Hitler with his song Der Führer's Face, which was a 1942 hit. The full horror of Hitler was not yet known.

0: space, be Heil! Heil!
1: Right into pure space, not to love the Führer. He's a great disgrace, so be Heil! Heil! Right into pure space. Then her Goebbels says, behold the world in space, be Heil! Heil! Right in her Goebbels face, then her Göring says, he'll never bomb this place, be Heil! Heil! Right in her Göring's face, are we not the Superman? Aryan Führer Superman!
0: Yeah, we is the Superman!
2: Super duper Superman!
1: Is this nuts in

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When the Führer says he is the master race, we heil, heil, right in the Führer's face. Not to love the Führer is the greatest race, so we heil, heil.

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1: Be fire! 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
0: Right into pure space, not to love the purer, is a great disgrace, so be
1: fire! Fire! Right into pure space!
2: Someone recently wrote, every time I come across a recording by Webster Booth, I'm astonished, not just by his wonderful sound and perfect legato, but his peerless diction. When one thinks about English National Opera today, when they have to put the English text up in subtitles because the singer's diction is so bad, this great tenor from the past is an example of wonderful, technically fine singing. Here, he sings Sound the Alarm from Handel's opera Judas Maccabeus.

In 1942, Lana Turner, Jean Tierney, Rita Hayworth and Betty Grable were the pinups. And the University of Chicago produced the first nuclear chain reaction using uranium isotope U-235. Time magazine's Man of the Year was Joseph Stalin. Play It Again, Sam, is a misquote from the film Casablanca that starred Ingrid Bergman and Humphrey Bogart. What was actually said was, "Play it, Sam. Play as time goes by." But here is one of the many 1942 hits. It's Night and Day, sung by Frank Sinatra.

It sometimes amazes me how many hit songs come from musical shows and the huge repertoire of wonderful music that comes from these many musicals. In Oklahoma, for instance, every piece is a hit, and the same goes for many other shows. Here, for instance, is yet another hit from the show Anything Goes with I'll Get a Kick Out of You.

The boat song, or barcarolle, from Offenbach's Tales of Hoffmann will now be sung by the beautiful Anne Ziegler and the devastatingly handsome Webster Booth.

Another of the over 600 Schubert songs is Der Lindenbaum, which will be sung by Nana Mouskouri.

0: Well, I'm off to settle up my horse. 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